0: Ladies and gentlemen, like my longtime musical partner, good friend, just mentioned, it's Big Ken Lefty featuring Chef on the stage. On the bass, we have Mr. Chef Kivimäki. He's from Seine, Finland. Plays bass in this band. It is time for Chef to sing a little bit of something, and he's gonna tell about it right now.
1: This song about the trains, classical blues theme. It's about leaving to the other place where grass is always greener.

0: Dankeschön.
1: Chef, give him that from saying that the killer. Just on the side of Helsinki, our capital, there's a very small small town called Vantaa, which is where I'm from. Left in Leppänatkö service, playing the guitar in this band. And it's my turn to be the guitar hero in the band. That's what I usually am, the guitar hero in the band. I guess the boys will agree.
0: Yeah.
1: And the next song is called I'm a Guitar Man. 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

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And I, well, we're not old yet. 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

0: Dankeschön! 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We're gonna do a song from our second album, Up the Walls. Track is called Good Friend. I'm gonna slow down a little bit.
1: And ladies and gentlemen, I mean, there's a bass player in the band, there's a guitar player in the band, and there's his also the drummer, the guitar player, the harp player, almost bass player, everything in one set, Mr. Mikke Björklöf from Kauhava, Finland.

0: Dankeschön.
1: Ladies and gentlemen, with the fact that you are here listening to music and we are here at the stage playing music, it's a good combination.

0: out to give you a kind of a change in this setup. We now leave Chef for a little pause. We're gonna have a cup of coffee, maybe a bottle of beer. I don't know. It's his choice.
1: Beer.
0: And me and Mika, we're gonna do some duo stuff. I just have to retune this machine. You know, this is a very old machine. It's from 1930, so it's now over 90 years old. 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

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I have a dream that I can change it. 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

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I said,

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I believe we can drive a lot of it, but we probably have to go through Bremerhaven, and then we have to put our car on a mighty earth, then wind, and ocean-going vessel to bring us all the way across to what they used to call the Promised Land. Now they just call it the Land of Infusion. But there we would be no matter what, and we could take the Erie Canal and work our way all the way down to the Chicago Terminal, where we know the heartbeat of it all is rocking, baby.

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I'm about to show you why. Because we're gonna get into it together. 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And so here's what we're gonna do. 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

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Here we go. You ready? Hit me now. 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Whoa. I know you got it in you. All that Lutheran church, bring it on, baby. Yes, keep it going. That's good and loud, everybody. Way over here now. Ready? Here we go. Whoa, whoa. Come on now. Yes. Ooh, sounding good. Keep going. Everybody in the middle section, you ready for me? 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Here we go. You say, whoa.